0: my style, bad bad, getting lit.
1: Boy.
0: Love your vibe,
1: yeah.
0: We the best,
1: boy.
0: Give me the light,
1: yeah.
0: And we turn it up every time.
1: Every time.
0: And we bust it up, watch it,
1: watch it.
0: Ha!

0: my style, bad bad, getting lit.
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0: Love your vibe,
1: yeah.
0: We the best,
1: boy.
0: Give me the light,
1: yeah.
0: And we turn it up every time,
1: every day.
0: And we bust it up, watch it,
1: watch it.
0: Ha!
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0: with my style, bad bad, get it lit.
1: Boy.
0: Love your vibe,
1: yeah.
0: We the best,
1: boy.
0: Give me the light,
1: yeah.
0: And we turn it up every time,
1: every time.
0: And we bust it up, watch it, I
1: watch it.
0: Ha!
2: Acabamos de abrir la bóveda. 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
1: yeah.
0: We the best,
1: boy.
0: Give me the light,
1: yeah.
0: And we turn it up every time,
1: every
0: time. And we bust it up, watch it,
1: watch it.
0: Ha!
2: Música caliente. 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
1: yeah.
0: We the best,
1: boy.
0: Give me the light,
1: yeah.
0: And we turn it up every time,
1: every time.
0: And we bust it up, watch it, I
1: watch it.
0: Ha!
2: Because I'm a celebrity, because I'm a celebrity, because I'm a celebrity, because I'm a celebrity, because I'm a celebrity, because I'm a celebrity, because I'm a celebrity, because I'm a celebrity, because I'm a celebrity, because I'm a celebrity, because I'm a celebrity, because I'm a celebrity, because I'm a celebrity, because I'm a celebrity, because I'm a celebrity, because I'm a celebrity, because I'm a celebrity, because I'm a celebrity, because I'm a celebrity, because I'm a celebrity, because I'm a celebrity, because I'm a celebrity, because I'm a celebrity, because I'm a celebrity, because I'm a celebrity, because I'm a celebrity, because I'm a celebrity, because I'm a celebrity, because I'm a celebrity, because I'm a celebrity, because I'm a celebrity, because I'm a celebrity, because I'm a celebrity, because I'm a celebrity, because I'm a celebrity, because I'm a celebrity, because I'm a celebrity, because I'm a celeb

0: style, bad, bad, getting lit.
1: Boy.
0: Love your vibe,
1: yeah.
0: We the best,
1: boy.
0: Give me the light,
1: yeah.
0: And we turn it up every time.
1: Every time.
0: And we bust it up, watch it,
1: watch it.
0: Ha!

0: bad bad, getting lit.
1: Boy.
0: Love you vibe.
1: Yeah.
0: We the best.
1: Boy.
0: Give me the light.
1: Yeah.
0: And we turn it up every time.
1: Every time.
0: And we bust it up, watch it.
1: Watch it.
0: Ha!